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1: That's it. Mile 220.0,75 degrees. Axis 4-8. No alarm. 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Mile

Intercept across the BNSF, 65-11 East. After stopping BNSF 65-11 East at CP 2001, you do have authority to pass signal to plane stop indications for an eastbound move 220.

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CNSS 6065, you're meeting 347 on the

Copy and Des 13 RTC. Homewood, over. Okay, so with all switches normal for the rear, CN 2824, 2824, reporting clear of track authority 4653, 4653 at 1909, 1909 MRS, over.

Okay, see you in 2824. That is all correct on the repeat. So you guys enjoy the rest of your night. Thank you. And 706, thank you for your patience today. See you in 2868. Are you ready to copy one out of there over? All right, the other San Lopes still has his authority, so as soon as he clears it up, I'll give you a new one later. For now, though, we will go ahead and start with track authority number. Sorry, I feel like I'm fighting the computer today. Track authority 4708-4708 to the CN 2868-2868 East. At Blair. Checkbox 2, TWO. Proceed from milepost 163-163 to East, EAST, Waterbury, switch no, on Whitehall Sub Main. This authority has one ONE box marked 2. TWO, over.

right, Track Authority 4708, 4708, to the CN 2868, 2868 East, shows okay at 1911, 1911 MRS 11. All right, CN 2868 East, all correct on that repeat. Thank you, and again, I appreciate your patience today. Here we go. RTC out.

16, that's 13 RTC, help over. Alright, CN 3062 North, log you for Rule 411 at North Spencer for that, what, 529B there, over? Alright, signals north, thank you, RTC out.

0: PKC detector. Mile 2, 3, 5.4. Coma 7, 2 degrees. Axles 4, 8. No alarms. Length 9, 8, 8. Mile 2, 3, 5.4. Out.
1: Track 7 West 235-4. 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
4: Desk 13 RTC, home it over. Yes, CN 2856 East, go ahead over.

All right, so with all switches normal to the rear, CN 2856, 2856 East, is reporting clear of track authority 4671, 4671 at 1918, 1918 MISR.

being 2856 East. That is all correct on the repeat. And look for signals out of the north end. You don't have to call me for a restart once you're up there. So make sure you're fully initialized before you take anything at Hilliard. Your outbound was called for 1800 with a backhaul for you to Point. Is that correct, over? I'm sorry, it's really hard to hear you. Can you repeat that, over? Okay, understood. I misspoke, actually. It's 2000. They called it at 1800. So 2000 on duty with your back all over.

0: Okay, no one actively fishing off that bridge, but you did see vehicles over? All right, you took the question right out of me, so thank you for that. I do appreciate that, and you guys have a great rest of your night.
1: Thank you.
0: RTC up.
2: Two more, two cars. And one. Inside.

Meridian Desk 13 RTC, home and over. CN2999, are you ready to go, over? All right, signal south at Marshfield whenever you're ready. You'll meet B781 at Auburndale. He's already out of JO. And then, if you'd like, I can send the track authority to your CDU for Valley Sub, over.

4934, clear the Munich control siding, switch to Sentinel, over. Approximately, over. You as well, guys, thank you. Just hold off. Okay, that'll be fine. Just try to give me a 2-hour heads up. It's a holiday week, so to get them on time, we have to be kind of early with the request, over.

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3: 7, departing on a clear 241 5 West.
0: 4655 at 1923, 1923, MRS, over.

0: Okay, see you in 2865. 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Thank you. You guys enjoy the rest of your night. 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
1: Come in for Go back to 27, 26, 5634, 5364 south, at 141, 141. Take on 2 proceed from miles 133, 133, Marquette Sub, to miles 113, 113, 113, Marquette Sub on main track. Traffic number 4019, 4019, to line 61, special RTQ.
0: Fire waiting, tight down there, they're just there in a minute.

19 4 check 1, 2 theta right equals 6 and 9 to 7 2.

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0: got my license.
1: CP detector, mile 254.0, Toma, number 2, main 73 degrees, axle 48, no alarm, link 972, mile 254.0, out.
2: Impact 72 west 254.0, northeast, clear Sparta, 8 to the main, over.

But yeah, 228.3 is back here.

0: more mass, but it'll be somewhere downrange of.
1: I-82, go ahead,
0: over. Yeah, so I might have to do that. 222. I give you just about over, just about 2 miles there, so. I have to do 232 main 1. We'll talk to you.
1: And that's 8089 south, over.

0: CP2320 should be in there now. 6612 is a good one, over. CP2320 at the short line switch west Y has authority to enter La Crosse siding, proceed east, over.
1: 7 west, station board, or bang over.
0: Okay, copy that. Signal indication off the marsh, getting the covers at Valley. Looks like you're going to meet one at Byron, over. Thank you, guys. Desk 12 on. Bad trip.

0: Calling that ALCH, over.
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0: How's it going? I guess you guys left without enough engines? Dispatch said you guys planned on running the SNL down 7.

0: Sounds good, yeah. Do you want to go ahead and initial 446 out.
1: DC, Wisconsin, Tome, over.
0: 68, over. CLE 910, after cutting off there south of Byron, you do have authority.
1: 247 lights. Waited and waited. As soon as I lit them up, you called. Were you watching there?
2: No, I'm back here. I can't see nothing.
1: Oh, wink-a-dink. All right, I got you stacked behind the 247 there at New Lisbon. And then you said you'll clear this one, or will you guys leave on this one there?
2: I'll clear on this one. Did they get an outbound?
1: Yep, I believe.
3: CP detected. Mile 269.0, Homa 73.
1: Yeah, 2045. With the cab to back haul over.
3: 69.0.
2: Can't see nothing. You want to give me a call when 47 is about ready to knock it down?

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1: All right, thank you.
2: Two detector, mile 220.0,73 degrees, axle 510, no alarm, length 9743, mile 220.0, out

Pete Smart, Sandover. Well, 15 minutes, we'll get a light, get our DP okay for us to shove into 2 to clear the light and get a ride up to the head end with the conductor, over. All right, appreciate you.

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16, that's 13 RTC, home and over. Yes, yeah, CN 2999, go ahead, over. All right. And you guys are going back to Rapids, is that correct, over? Back to Point. Okay. Understood. Will do. Thank you. RTC out.

dispatch, you're calling 246 NS 8006 West East Coast. How long do you think it would take you to get to Homer, medium travel? Copy that. I'm going to put you in at Minnesota City, in the Amtrak though. Hey, City KC, River Dispatch,

Keith, be your dispatcher calling Amtrak 7, over. Can I get Amtrak 1333 reported a low-hanging tree branch at 284.8, set to smack their mirror, if you want to maybe slow down a little bit for that, or... All correct, thank you, CBKC, River Dispatch.

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Say Wilco 1-0.

0: track number 4021, 4021, 027, 2076, to the UP 5634, 5634 South, S3TH, MOP was 122122. 292, proceed from MOP was 113, 113, Market Service to the South, S3TH side, switch off the street on the main track. Check on number 4021, 4021, to line check 1, line number 2, dispatch RD7. That is on duty at 1945, I think it's changed to 96 moving up on.
1: Copy. Yeah, I don't think so. Looks like it's departed. Yeah, should be good. Thank you, YouTube. Yes.

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Okay, copy that. Thank you. 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

0: CPKC detector. Mile 2, 3, 5.4, coma 6, 9 degrees. Axles 5, 1, 0. No alarms. Length 9, 7, 5, 9. Mile 2, 3, 5.4, out.
1: 7, 235, that 4, no defects out.

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2: Got a CP-8014 to report.
0: Yeah, go ahead.
2: Back door. The lock is broke. Can't lock it from the inside. There's no key for the outside to be locked.
0: Okay, back door behind the engineer there is broken.
2: Yeah. The little thumb latch is broken off.
0: Yep, okay, we'll book it up for you.
2: All right, thanks.
0: Okay, close.

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Michigan 30, 307, go ahead, over. Is a good one, over. Okay, coming out of the roundhouse at Orr, and then you'll need headroom at Shop North and into the ladder lead up. Are you going to clear Shop North that first time you shove into the ladder lead?

Check the link.

Yankee, Yankee, Yankee, Yankee, Yankee, Yankee, Yankee, Yankee, Yankee, Yankee, Yankee, Yankee, Yankee, Yankee, Yankee, Yankee, Yankee, Yankee, Yankee, Yankee, Yankee, Yankee, Yankee, Yankee, Yankee, 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Yank

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CPKC detector. Mile 2, 3, 5, 4, 6, 7 degrees. No alarms. Train too slow. 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

0: Yeah, it's going to be a little bit.
1: Mile 2, 3, 5, point 4, out.

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Train too slow. System not working. 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

0: CPKC detector, mile 2, 3, 5.4, 6, 7 degrees. Train too slow. System not working. Mile 2, 3, 5.4 out.
1: Catch my conductor, bring him up to the light, please.
2: Yep, 10-4. Are you guys coming all the way back on the
1: No, just to clear the light, and then we'll get the light back out and depart.
2: All right, roger. He'll be coming up on that road on that moment here.
1: Clear, Alex.

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1: CPKC detector, mile 2, 3, 5.4, coma 6, 7 degrees, train too slow, system not working. Mile 2, 3, 5.4, out.

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2: Is it a rear push or a

0: 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Mile 254.0, coma, number 2, main 70 degrees. Axel 510, no alarm. Link 9677, mile 254.0, out.
1: No defect, CNDS 13 RTC, homeway to 706, CN 2868, east over. Are you guys at Waterbury, over? Okay, what can I show you clear of? I'll give you the rest, over.

Okay, well, I have 145. So, whenever you're ready, I can give you a new one, over. Okay, so this will be track authority number 4746-4746 to the CN 2868-2868 East at Hatfield. Checkbox 1, O-N-E, track authority number 4708-4708 is void. Checkbox 2, TWO, proceed from milepost 145-145 to milepost 100-100 on Whitehall Submain. The authority has two TWO boxes marked 1 O&E, 2 TWO. Over.

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1: 68, ready to come out Badger West, and then in Monroe, over.
0: Here we go.
2: 4-6, if you could just repeat just that number, over.
0: Get ahead, over.
2: Thank you. So, track is over.
1: KCS 4009. 3,200 gallons, CP 8014 rear remote, 3,600 gallons, 150 by zero, 21,160 tons, 6514 on the length, 45 mph over.
0: Got all that, I told you're outbound to head towards Monroe.
2: Special. 68 East, that is all correct on the repeat. Thank you. I did talk to Point about your outbound, but they asked how far towards Point you guys are qualified. Over. All right, not to say that they're going to bring you the whole way. 733 is still waiting for a recrew at Hiawatha, so I imagine that has more to do with it. So it's been, when you guys clear at Rapids, I should have more info about the time on duty for your outbound. Over. Thank you. RTC out.

Understood. I'll make sure that they know that, over. Thank you. Artsy out.

0: 56. Sorry, good evening to you. TGBO 6749, is it one for the train? 2000 on duty. Just the two engines, so no meets at Sauntree. And 4428 in footage, over.
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0: Okay, sounds great. So I've got 563 on the move, approaching Rocky Run. So you guys can follow him on signals north at JO, because there's a B788 waiting for him there off the main, over. Thank you. Here we go. Arc field.

absolutely. Go ahead and contact mechanical over. 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I appreciate it. Desk 12.

be 8764 west, diverging approach, Monroe east, bridge stop, Monroe west, siding, I-680.

0: 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Alright, I think you guys set off the trap alarm there.
1: Detector, mile 235.4, coma 6.5 degrees, axles 6.18, no alarms, length 6.5.6.6. Mile 235.4, out.
2: 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I-680.
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0: CQ detector. Miles 269.0 Oma 71 degrees. Actual 510. No alarm. Link 9839. Miles 269.0
1: out.

Hey there, we'll see if when you pull through if we can get rid of the track light or the trap alarm over. That's all right, CBKC, River Dispatch.

ADT calling to Central. ACP 2320, after stopping at Grand Crossing, has authority to pass signal displaying stop indication. Yard lead to the siding, eastward direction. Over.

0: Yep, that's correct. And just heads up, 247 is going to be going by on the main here. He's coming up there. Yeah, and then where is... You just got two cars, you going to Sparta, over?
1: 164 West, all stop Monroe West, and the siding I-68 over.
0: Okay, copy that. You get to low 700, over?

Bay River Dispatcher, calling CP 8862 West. Over. Going to be 246 at River Junction. Over. All correct. Thank you. CPK, Bay River Dispatcher. Yep, that's fixed. Thank you.

Yeah, Narcissita 12 and Homewood over.

give us a signal indication. You are going to meet 347 at KJAX, and he's coming up the bathroom. Thank you, guys. That's 12 hours.

Whiskey and Dust 13 RTC, home and over. Yes, go ahead, GTW 49. Yeah, I figured that'd be. Okay, so switch is normal, and GTW 4907, 4907, reporting clear of track authority 4700, 4700 at 2135, 2135, MRSOR.

TTW4907. That is all correct on the repeat. So you enjoy the rest of your night. Thank you. RTC out.

copy that. I appreciate it. And yeah, feel free to contact Cecil Doctor when you're ready. Thank you, Dr. 12 hours.

Bronco, dispatch, Arizona. No sir, no sir. Come on. The one in front of you, probably swap you on. 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So if you want to hang back for a little bit, let this guy let you get some better on grab, folks. 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

0: CE detected. Miles 269.0, 69 degrees. Axle 16, no alarm. Link 193 miles, 269.0 out.
1: C 2320 east over the detector at milepost 269.0, no defect. I-82 out.
2: C and Desk 13, RTC, helmet over. Yes, yeah, CN 2999, go ahead, over. So in the clear at Matthew with all switches normal, we'll show the CN 2999, 2999, reporting clear of track authority 4715, 4715 at 2152, 2152, MRS over.
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1: East, approaching Banger, no restrictions, I-82 out.
3: 20 Rapid Tower, over.
2: Is your cab there, over?
3: Good evening, work for 17, Hundo, come on through there.
2: Understood. Has Caitlin gotten a hold of you guys at all or customer service about winding the power before you're finished for the night, or did anybody say anything, over? Or what day that would be as a load later, but I just was wondering, because I think the chief said something about it, but you know how things change, over.

Okay, that's what I told him. I thought maybe they got it mixed up. So hopefully that's all they needed. I just wanted to double check with you if you'd heard anything different or... Yeah, I told him that. So hopefully no wires got crossed there, but I'll consider it a moot point at this time of night. So you guys have a good one if I don't talk to you again. Yeah.

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0: Alright, here we go, dispatch up.

Copy on ITC Dust 12 and homeward over. East 3307, go ahead over. Shover power going to come by you to go in at 54, and then I'll get your signal indication out of the ladder lead at Taylor. Okay, to change directions to the control.

0: CC detected. Mile 254.0, coma, number 2, main 66 degrees. Axle 16, no alarm. Link 195, mile 254.0, out.
1: 2320 east over the spectrum, also 254.0, no defect, I need to out.

and that's 13 RTSB. Home and over. All right, so with all switches normal, we'll show CN 2868 East. Is reporting clear of track authority 4746, 4746 at 2211. 2211 MRS, over. And 2868 East, that is all correct on that repeat. So look for signals at Hilliard. I did ask if you guys were qualified. So I'm not exactly sure how far they're going to bring you, but it does look like your outbound crew has been called for 2355, over.

Roger that. So, but there is an outbound. So, you guys have a good rest of your night, and just make sure you're fully initialized before you take any signal at Hilliard. Over. Thank you. Here we go. Out to see you.

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2320 East approaching Raymore. No restrictions. I-82 out. 2320 East restricting at Raymore. Proceed, prepare to stop and have the range of vision. I-82 out.

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1: Hey, Mark, see that swell and homeward over. T2962, go ahead, over. You are clear on the north end, over. I'm 347 is headed your way, guys, and I spoke and then I'm not sure if it'll... He hasn't updated me yet, but earlier today there was a bunch of people around the track there in Dale because they're doing their fireworks and stuff like that tonight, so if you just want to keep an eye out, headed through Dale, over. Okay, I appreciate it, guys, thank you. Desk 12-0.
0: Okay, all right, copy that. Appreciate the info. I'll let them know. You guys did swap the MU cable. Missions this time are AR. Copy that. Thank you. You guys have a day. I'm kind of close.

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0: Alright. Appreciate it, Dispatch out.

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copy that. 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
2: 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All correct. And how's your fuel looking up?

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I'll let him know. 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Yep. Yeah. It'll fulfill my day. But here we go, Smetto.

and S 13 RTC. Moment over. Yeah, CN 5430 North. Go ahead, over. All right, signals north. You're going to meet two at Spencer. They're getting ready to go through Atwood, the first one, over. Here we go. Guys, have a good night. RTC out.

CNRTC, that's Fallen Homewood, over. T3122, go ahead, over. Okay, copy that, guys. Still a lot of traffic, but at least semi-organized. Alrighty, sounds good, guys. Thank you. Looks like your next meet will probably be at Nelson's if you don't make it all the way in. Thank you, guys. Desk 12 out.

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1: 764 responding, over.
0: Is this the outbound, over?
1: This is the outbound, over.
0: All right, we're going to go main one, double track for 246, over.
1: Roger, main one, double track for 246, over.

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2: CC detected. Mile 269.0, Coma 67 degrees. Axle 536, no alarm. Link 8037, mile 269.0, out.
3: 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I got the sand train leaving Monroe. They just got on the train there, so take your time, and then you'll have a straight shot of them.
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1: Vector, mile 284.2. North bound, no defects. Temperature 70. F. Total axles 288. Speed 31. Detector out.
0: 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Copy that, over. 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
1: Mr. I-82, CP-23, Tunney, over.
0: Go ahead, over.
1: When you can, like to come out, Raymore East, use the main, run around our train back in at Raymore, less than 12. Over.
0: Be a while. You got a sad train to Monroe, 246, out of Bangor. It's going to be half hour, 45 minutes, over.
1: All right. We'll wait for one each way, over.
0: Sure. What do you got after Raymore, then, over?
1: Back to town, back to the yard, over.
0: That's good. All right, really big. Factor, Dennis, 8006 east of...
1: 8006.
0: Heads up that westbound just getting out of the road there. Take your time to Raymore, over.
1: All right, no problem. All right. If you have a chance to let me know, and they get the tunnel in the door, all right.
0: Full roll, I'll tell you when you get South City, just on a full roll up to Raymore, I'll let you know when you hit South City there, over.
1: All right.

for special landing, over. Three nine six three north in RTH, clear 4022 4022 2257 AWK, is that all correct, over?

Green Assist LaCrosse. This is the cross radio. Over. Okay, Green Assist 8459 at CP 3001. After stopping, you have authority to pass the signal to lane stop indication. Main 2, eastbound over.

0: that's correct. 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Thanks,
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Coma number 2. Main 66 degrees. 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No alarm. Link 8072. 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

0: 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I got the request for you. Have you guys got the crew that's hitching a ride to Prairie with you? Oh.
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Keep Suitcase Key Detector. Mile 220.063 degrees. Axle 308. No alarm. Length 7078. Mile 220.0 out.

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in detector. Mile 24.2. Southbound, no defects. Temperature 6.8 temp. Total axle 1.16. Speed 4.7. Detector out.

Keys River Dispatcher, J19, over. Good evening, I guess what's your plan tonight, over? Alright, you want authority on the sighting while I got you, over? Alright, 25-881, TGB, over.

Hey, that is a good TGBO, no changes. I'll set you up here, I'll get you cooking, over. I'm working on that. One second here, over. The West Chair lead, correct, over? Right, CB 9374 West WEST at West WEST, our lead switch across, has authority to enter siding and proceed west, over.

0: not too terrible. I got one westbound at Sparta. One. And the only incoming east currently is 320 and 448. Over. I was hoping. Over. Did you guys make it in with 20 this morning? Over. I figured that would happen.
1: Anyone,
0: did you get your river dispatch up?

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CN5378-5378. Reported clear. 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SRK.

0: switches normal to the rear. CN 5378 South, 5378 South, point clear of track authority number 4758, 4758 at 2325, 2325. SR.
1: 1 main approaching Sparta, next restriction 379.9, flip an hour on the main, 645 out.
0: Pitch 378 South, that's all correct.

And 5378, hey, I've just got one B on the lookout for you up here at Dale. You got a mobile. When you guys get stopped, I just got be on the lookout for a celebration up here at Dale. I'll give you the mopples and everything when you get stopped there at Nina.

0: CC detected. Mile 254.0, coma number 1, main 69 degrees. Axle 618, no alarm. Link 6474, mile 254.0, out.
1: 87.64 west, sort of detector 254, number 1 main, no defects.
0: 35 out. CC detected. Mile 269.0, coma 67 degrees. Axle 114, no alarm. Link 1237, mile

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0: He went up Anger and then up the military road to hold for some traffic, over.
1: Understood. Meet one up Anger and then pulling up to military road for some traffic, over.
0: Yeah, we'll hold there for some traffic, and then we'll get going, over. Okay, do a cross
2: 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Ready to go in Asheville, just signing out Walker Shop, you go right up the south end of the run.
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in Death 12, CN 3307, north over. Yeah, I didn't get a chance to look at the size of your set out there. Will you guys clear Mina south when you pull up there?

0: PKC detector. Mile 2, 3, 5.4, coma 5, 9 degrees. Axles 3, 0, 8. No alarms. Length 7, 1, 1, 2. Mile 2, 3, 5.4 out.
1: 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Diverging approach, Monroe East, proceeding prepare to stop at the siding, Monroe West, second 249 out.

Green River Dispatch, you're at Mississippi Bridge, over. We're open for a boat there for a shift change, over. So I think 45 is up Bangor, but you should be done before they get to you, over. Alright, well, have a good night if I don't talk to you, over. The Gacy River Dispatch out.

Yogi now 3. I give you this one. Be on the lookout here. Mountpost 199.47, 199.47. People near the tracks, at, you know, and they had a cell there to just be on.

0: 2 on the point. Started back. 20 cars. Got an approach.
1: We've got an approach off of A-Track, Raymore East. On the point, back 20.
0: All correct.

0: I'm gonna get in restricted mode here. 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
1: That's 8,060, Monroe 240, 6,000.

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1: 32 is still good for 20, alright. It'd be 2224, approach, Raymore East, fair stop, Tunnel City. You can walk through if you want, or you can stay there, it doesn't matter.

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0: CE detected. Mile is 6.0, coma 6.6 degrees. Axle 6.18, no alarm. Bridge 6.5.0, mile 6.9.0.
1: West approaching Raymore, no restrictions, 82L.

0: vacated to across the center, CP 2224. Y'all west to Raymore Easton.
1: All west of Raymore East yet, over.
0: You say you're not. Over.
2: No, we are not. Negative. Stand by, over.
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0: West of Raymore East, though.

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1: Has the ID 24.
0: Okay, it should be 2224 west, all west of Raymore on. This is, I don't know what I was thinking here a second ago.
1: Right, should be 2224 all west of Raymore on 2 Main. We were signals back in Raymore.
0: My case back in, we'll call clear. Sounds good.
1: All right, Barks, flat.
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0: 22, I'm on the point. 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
1: I'm on the point, protecting back 20 to 0. 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
1: CP-80-56 West, departing Monroe, next instruction 379-9, second 249 out.

0: PKC detector. Mile 2, 3, 5.4, coma 5, 9 degrees. Axles 5, 3, 6. No alarms. Length 8, 0, 0, 3. Mile 2, 3, 5.4 out.
1: Coming up to Madary here, I'll get you cooking out, following them into a bridge, which they're over. 12-2.
2: Alright, 12-1-2, already 2 over.
1: 39-37 online, or are those dead until over? I got it, you're picking one up at La Crosse, that's over? On the west end of 5. Hey, and that's in Arvin City, that's correct. Over. He must mean in at CK, over. Well, I guess we'll go with. I mean, there isn't anything else off the main there, over.
3: That's 3, I think.
1: And then nothing else for Winona. Are you going to have a setup or pickup at Wob, over?
3: Last one, I 82. Pass. I 82, stop.
1: Sounds good. Well, I'll get you following 645 to La Crescent anyway, over.
2: Protection flag, CP 2224.
1: That's fine.

All right, CPE 9374 West, reporting officer sail across sighting, line electric from the sighting, we need to depart, sighting will be clear. And no clear dimensionals, correct, over. And here we go, CPE Casey River dispatch out. Casey River dispatcher, CPE 8764 over. Heads up here for your trip west, pretty light on traffic. There is a J-20 up at Hastings and a 448 on duty at 0100. Over. Correct, over. Thank you, CPE Casey River dispatch out.

River Dispatcher, CPD 764 West, over. Conductor on the I-68 local was wondering, or the work train was wondering if they left their radio on the leader there. Up. Dave, you found out. I'll probably have you hand it off to 448 wherever you need them, over. East of the Gates River, dispatch out.

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2: For 10, roger.
1: That is all correct. Just a heads up, you meet 517 at either Marshfield or Auburndale. They got a D6 on them. Just a heads up.
2: On
1: them
2: too.
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3: Let's move at South Waukesha. He's got one north on here at Vernon waiting on that full
4: speed detector. Mile 220.0.061 degrees. Axle 5.36. No alarm. Length 8.0.2.1. 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
1: On White House up Maine. 120 box marked. 6 is high. Over.
2: Okay,
1: midnight 13-0013-SD. Sam David, over.
3: South. I guess I'm desk 12 tonight. Hey, I've just got to be on the lookout for you here down at Dale, mile 199.

0: 47, 199.47. Just be on the lookout. People are on the tracks because of a celebration.
1: Good, marker flashing. Make sure to look, we'll let you know.
0: Six nine six eight. Good for your train CD for any changes. Over. Okay, signal location here at Orchard.
1: Ray Morrow, good flesh on the railroad. 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
1: But this

Action CP-2224 for I-82-0. Release and 3-point protection, over. Yeah, another eastbounder coming up the hill. 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

0: Command-12-2868 Alpha. You'll probably have to meet one at Nelson's here, 556, but they're asking how far south do you guys qualify? 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
1: If it's five cars, I got it.
0: 27. Okay. Thanks, guys. 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

0: 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Coma number 2. Main 64 degrees. Axle 308. 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Link 7027. Mile 254.0. 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
1: All right, let me shoot a quick note here to Caleb, but follow up.

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1: Okay, release is through, get some air here. And drop you off of the inside switch for the crossover signal.

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1: CPKC detector. Mile 2, 3, 5.4. Coma 5, 8 degrees. Axles 1, 1, 4. No alarms. Length 1, 2, 3, 5. Mile 2, 3, 5.4. Out.
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0: Got anything coming on the main?
1: Not that I can see, or.
0: Alright, let me know if you did.
1: Roger.
2: Yeah, 13 or whatever. Again, 2865, go ahead. That is a good one for you, no exceptions. TD for change, over.

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1: Yeah, I'm going to cross over the other side.
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0: Good for

And I just stop.

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Mile 2 6 9 point 0. Coma 6 5 degrees. Axle 3 0 8. No alarm. Link 7 1 2 9. 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
1: Crasher I-82, CP-2224, ready to go back across 5 cars, 2 inches over.
0: Siding or yard of?
2: The siding, siding to siding there, Grant, would be great, I think, over.
0: Copy that, let the river know.
2: For signal, and then, hey, we're going to have some time. Could you inquire, maybe, if we get a cab going, cab us back to Portage instead of the hotel? Over.
0: I'll talk to CNC.
2: Alright, appreciate it. Dispatcher.
0: Somebody else called this matchup.
2: I just said thank you.
0: Okay, yeah, no problem. Okay, here it comes to the session.

River Dispatch, Madary, turn over. Good. Keep on pulling, just waiting to make sure somebody doesn't call for the Black River, over. Delta, City Gate, your River Dispatch, over.

Hey, just checking. Did you notice anybody there at Dale at that 199 at that celebration? Anybody near the tracks anymore? Pretty clear when you went through. Okay. All right. I'm going to call the police back here.

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1: 2224, responding.
0: Yeah, CMC tells us they want you to tie up in La Crosse. 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
1: Sounds good. 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
0: CKC, Wisconsin, dispatch out.

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Okay, understood. Should be getting signals. Main one coming around you now. 8348 be on this channel. D348, pick up the crew tying down in front of you there at Chums. Bring them up to the depot. Over. All right, thank you. Stretch out.

dispatch 43-27-259, over. I'm going to get you your after arrival here. That's fine. As far as I know, crew has not made it to the train in the sighting there. The 894 west, over.

0: 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Mile 254.0, coma number 2, main 63 degrees.
1: Axle
0: 28, no alarm.
1: Link
0: 320, mile 254.0, out.
2: 2224 west over the detector at milepost 254.0, no defects, I-82 out.

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Mile 220.0,61 degrees. Axle 552. No alarm. Length 8303. Mile 220.0.

0: 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Have units of 8348 at CP3001 after stopping. Do you have authority past signal plane stop indication? Main 2 eastbound.
1: CP detected. Mile 269.0, 633. Axle 28, no alarm. Lake 321, mile 269.0, out.
2: 2224 west of the detector hotspot.

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Alright, take one location, need no north here, follow on 117. 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
1: Adding up, I guess, one of the tide downs from earlier today had a crossing check on Main 2 there, ahead of you. Conductor's out, walking and riding, keep an eye out. 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
1: Did you guys say you needed to cut a helper off, or no? I can't remember what you said, or...

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Okay, Venus, 7341 at CP3001 after stopping. Your authority passed signal plane stop indication. Main 1 to main 1 eastbound. Over. 7341, that's correct. That's correct, over.

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0: CPKC detector. Mile 2, 3, 5.4, coma 5, 7 degrees. Axles 5, 5, 2. No alarms. Length 8, 3, 6, 0. Mile 2, 3, 5.4. Out.
1: CP 8119 West over detector 235.4. No defects. No alarms. 249 out.

It's River Dispatcher, J-19, over. Checking on how you're coming along there, over. Okay, you got a pickup in addition to that engine then, over. Great, I guess if you're guessing how long do you think, over.

All right, stay safe. Let me know when you're ready to leave. Over. You got it already. Okay, for a change of direction on the Flat River Junction. CP 9374, over. And you're welcome. CP Gage River Dispatch out.

20 going to the front, max to be 645. 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

0: probably in like 3.
1: Back over.
0: Yeah, like, what, you know, like, does it drop down when you go into 3 or 4?
1: I'm sorry, did you say 34, 34, over?

0: Yeah, I hear ya. Yeah, it does seem a little high. Kind of like a surgeon.
1: Having a real hard time hearing you, over.
0: Yeah, no, fair enough. There's nothing booked on it for any defects. We just see if there's got some history here of crap going on with the DV. Yeah, there's nothing here, but I'll make a note of it.

0: contact rate is.
1: NS 13 or whatever.

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upper right. All right, 30. 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Scene 2922, go ahead, Ira. Nobody there but law enforcement. Okay, I will let the CM police know. I appreciate the heads up there.

Yeah, I mean, if you can try firing it up and see it, checking to see if that traction motor's actually cut out, because if it is getting a ground fault, it's probably a traction motor one. That's probably why they cut it out. So if it's cut out, it shouldn't trip the ground relay, so you should be okay. But you won't really know until you try. It's kind of like a little thing you gotta experiment with it to see if it trips it or not. If it trips it, then something else going on there.

Yeah, I mean, it's always okay to try, like, you know, kind of up to your discretion, really. I mean, the S-44s, you can cut out all the traction motors individually, so, you know, you can set that power there if you can actually have it, and it's a good thing, you know. There's

0: to 13 or whatever.
1: Yeah, I would, yeah, you can go and check, make sure that charge board is cut out, and then it just maybe take note if any others are cut out, and then see if when you load it, if it trips the ground relay, it's cut out. If not, then it might be good. Did they have a knife, or was it a knife? Try and see if it trips that ground relay. Hopefully not, but you can

Okay, yeah, keep me in the loop, and that's what I would just start there, and then obviously it is tripping the ground relay still. There could be, like, more problems that maybe, I don't know, the other guy didn't explain, or who knows, right? So we might have to go through those, but if you can make the hill without it, then I would probably just go for it. But if you really need it for power, then we're going to get some troubleshooting.

ETN 3841. Hey, just a heads up, 340 ahead of you will be a fire and meet one. RTC

2320 clear, the crash sighting on switch tail, IMX track for the sighting. Sighting's clear, are you done for the night, over? Do find out your dial, let me know and I can release your TGB, over. Tippecanoe River dispatch out.

0: CC detector. Mile 254.0, coma, number 2, main 61 degrees. Axle 552, no alarm. Link 8286, mile 254.0, out.
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radio. Sir, a couple of things. 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When we get the portage, we've got three lights in the yard. I get to talk to the clerk, figure out where you put the train in. And also talk to 246. 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

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Okay, back.

CCD detector. Mile 269.0, 63 degrees. Axle 552, no alarm. Length 8368, mile 269.0, out.

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correct, over. Checkpoint 3003-3003, dated June 28, 2026. Out of the work in at 4681, 4681, at milepost HEIGHT. Checkline 1, track 1, 3001-3001 at the 4. Side checkline 4, work between west, to your left Marquette, milepost 1010, Mason Street, sub on the main track. 3003-3003, go to line for check 2. 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

378-556, go ahead. 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
1: 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Over. 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

0: Peace and River Dispatcher, my dairy car, over.
1: Hi, Peace and River
0: Dispatcher. 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
1: Yeah, you can, Hey,
0: okay to release 26-74749, over. Welcome. Have a good night. 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

4.2 northbound, no 6. Temperature 6.3. Total axles 6.50. Speed 3.7. Detector out.

working at 4681, 4681 South, that's the, I'm sorry, working at 4681, 4681. Clear track warrant number 3003, 3003 at 301 AWK. Is that correct?

Miles is still good and active there. I'll get CPC plus around for you. Over. In what, half hour, 35 minutes or so? Over. I'll go. Here we go. 50 attempts.

Phoenix Central Cross, answering the La Crosse radio. Over. Okay, got a double main and a couple west here at the Diamond. So, planning on seeing one there at Sullivan, and then we'll get you signals. Over. That's correct, thanks.

Send us 13, over. All right, the location, Hilliard. 13,

Alright, copy. Just get the river dispatch out.

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CA-19-8019, 40 clear track, 4772, 4772 at 401-0401, S dealer.

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0: Okay, second location, north off the ladder, back at 54, each time, or just the second time? Okay, all right, copy that, two lights off the ladder, signal location. First stage direction in the plant there at Taylor off the ladder, over. All right, thanks, guys.

192.19 for one track. 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

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Right.

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1: Good morning. 7110, 7110, good for your train. No changes, morning over.

derivative, Bastion, KH-20, over. Just a heads up, I will have an 853 type train coming off Marquette sub, taking the south Y to go to Portage, but you should be able to go in and do your thing, correct, cover? I think this is Major Liberty Special.

in the swap. I would no switches handled. CN 3827, 3827 South, reporting clear, track authority number 4784, 4784 at 0515 SRK, over.

3827, that's all correct. Alright, with no switches handled, CN 3827, 3827 South, reporting clear of the track authority number 4785 at 0516 0516 SRK.

EP is dispatch 43, EP 8924, over. I got maintenance looking to get out behind you. Can I just get your head at milepost, over? Okay, 202.5. Your head in. All right, that's all I needed. Thank you. Over. I think 6:15. Let me see. 6:10. Over. Got it. Thank you. Gotcha.

CN detector, mile 276.6. Northbound, no defects. Temperature 5.4. Total axle 4.16. Speed 3.9. Detector out.

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PLE 903, northbound, are you ready to copy a couple of

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Number 4791, 4791 to the BLE 903.

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All right, let's make this second authority 4792, 4792. 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

Houston River Dispatch, my dairy tart over. Tula Crescent Yard, looking out 4J20, KCS 4851. I got lights hanging at bridge switch, over.

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Mile 284.2. North found no defects. Temperature 59°F. Total axle 4.16. Speed 3.5. Detector out.

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Minnesota 5639 at CP 3001 after stopping, authority to pass the signal flame. Stop indication, main 2 to main 2 eastbound.

before we swap out here. To re-crew in that Nestle is going to the hotel at Burlington. I'll find the crew order for you to get on at Nestle. All right, thanks, guys.

Casey River Dispatcher, a Dairy Tower over. An 853 coming out, J20's going to follow that and get you in there, over. 853 coming out, J20's going to follow that and get you in there, over. Correct. Is it a head end or rear end shutout, over? Alright, got it. Thank you, over.

is also correct. KCS 4851 authority for a backup move on the main between River Junction and River Junction West. I guess looking out for 448 coming on the side. Over. More than 12 axles no longer a key train. Over. You guys ready to come on to the radio? Over. Here we go. Over. Good, thank you. Over.

0: Central Lansing, over. DC 6394 North in RTA, clear track 14000 4000 602 AWK, is that correct, over?
1: J20, Chevron Oliver, over. Welcome. And then when you do get lights into the crossing guard, 853 obviously is coming up. If you want to give them a shout when you start pulling in, over. Case of Ripper dispatch out.

UNICEF, La Crosse, answer La Crosse radio, over. 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

Yeah, I'm here, over. Okay, I got the request in, we're just waiting on the CP, over.

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1: I would see so, over.
0: Copy, let me know what you need, make it where it's covered. 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

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I guess let me know when you're clear of the siding, over. 11, this is River Dispatch out.

off the west side of the Y. And once I'm signing that signal indication northbound.

0: Come on, Adam, 7P8924. Hey, good morning. We got quite a bit of work to do left this morning. Over. Really? Well, this is good news.
1: CC detected. Mile 269.0, coma 62 degrees. Axle 468, no alarm. Link 6204, mile 269.0, out.

to be Daisy Rivers Fast. Where are you going, over? On vacation at Bridgewood, over.

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running over.

Sorry, all switches zeros on life check. Full sighting movement at La Crosse, and you're all clear. Is that correct?

CC detected. Mile 254 point 0, coma, number 2, main 61 degrees. Axle 468, no alarm. Link 6236, mile 254 point 0, out.

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Sean Bluffin, DDO 600, get CGBS 7326, no exception from the white holler.

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0: EM detector. Mile 298.43. Southbound, no defects. Temperature 6.4. Total asphalt 7.0. Speed 4.5. Detector out.
1: Go to Rapid Tower, you got a qualified there.

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Yeah, what do you got for fuel, over?

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1: CD detected. Mile 269.0, coma 64 degrees. Axle 324, no alarm. Link 7371, mile 269.0, out.
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BNSF across, dispatch over. Yeah, I don't have any work for you today, over. They just keep attaching it to every NSI Norton, but I guess it's buried in the yard.

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Mile 254.0 coma. Number 2 main 63 degrees. Axle 324. 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Link 7358. Mile 254.0 out.

CPKC detector. Mile 2, 3, 5.4, 6, 3 degrees. Axles 4, 6, 8. No alarms. Length 6, 1, 4, 6. Mile 2, 3.

0: TP-22-24. You have authority to enter and occupy the siding at La Crosse at the short line switch left fly.
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Axle 468. 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Length 6198. Mile 220.0 out.

0: CKC detector. Mile 2, 3, 5.4, 6, 3 degrees. Axles 3, 2, 4. No alarms. Length 7, 3, 1, 0. Mile 2, 3, 5.4 out.
1: CP 7523 east over detector 235.4. No defect. 448 out.

TC Delta Golf, whatever. Thirty one twenty nine, over.

Okay, so basically you guys need to go to Prolamina, back to the yard or wherever on the siding after that, and then eventually you'll head out to Wailea, correct? I can barely hear you, but if what I said was all correct, you guys are okay to just become a southbound train, got a light for you there at Nina North. Prolamina, I'll get you a light back towards the siding after that. Alright, I don't have anything coming for a bit, so you guys should have the light there back north at Nina North whenever you're ready. If you don't have it, just give me a shout back. No problem, CNRTC does 12 coming out.

0: Frank, just have a move on the main with Maven Alpha 563 and Crest, flag of protection and status.
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to that. BSS 7027, after stopping, you have authority pass signal displaying stop indication at CP 3001, eastbound move main 2 to main 2, over.

0: 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Mile 220.066 degrees. Axis 324. No alarm. Length 7265. Mile 220.0 out.
1: 275.3. 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

EP, you're on 43 to the EP 8924. Over. 8, I'm going to get a van for 1115. Job 60 wasn't quite sure what to do yet when you got there, so when you get road through road now, let me know and I'll talk to him again here. Yeah, he didn't sound real certain what to do yet. 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

0: V19 didn't show a pickup, all they did is show a setup.
1: CRTC desk 12, hold over. Your train, doesn't better CD for any exceptions. You guys ready to blast off there off the marsh line over? Alright, copy that. Signal indication after this 357 gets by over. No problem, you guys have a safe trip. The NRTC does 12 hold out.

to my Adam Sub special. 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Over. 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

All right, I got 3900. 3900 coming your way, or... 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

0: transportation service is over. That's 706, over. 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
1: Just check it. 01, this is your train, double by your CD for any exceptions.
0: No problem,
1: BC
0: transportation, thank you.
1: Can I copy that? Lights up the ladder lead. 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RTC desk, follow it up.

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Yep, I see 3129 Illinois Central 3129. You have permission to leave the Adams Street crossover. Is there off the control side in reverse? That is all correct. Over. All right, copy that. Talk to you guys then. CRTC-12, hold up.

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And then HLCX 3880-3880, you guys have authority to open up and occupy the Fox River sub-main between North Stroby and Appleton, head north onto the Normandy Shore.

GoLink, then the BCCP, then the PTC breaker. Once everything's back in and the breakers are on, just be patient. It could be 5 minutes, could be 10 minutes, could be 20 minutes before you're able to try to initialize. Wait 10 minutes, and then yeah, you bet you plug everything back in and you can initial back.

Crazy happens.

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I've got a crossing I need to tell you about here when you're ready to copy. 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Again, that's 190.40, all tracks. Over.

0: 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Over.
1: I forgot. 945, SCF at 945. Over. Thank you, guys. Metro.

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0: 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Okay, yes, when we get to altitude, now look for lights down main 2, and we got to use the hand throws through the crossovers to get into the yard off of main 2, over.
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looks like you might be having some comm issues there on board. 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

0: still on 43, EP 8924. Over. I'll send your authority there to Senator Main 1 from Main 2 there for the crossovers into the yard. Over.
1: Correct.

0: Fort Anson, over.
1: Dan, I'm sorry, the detector got us there. One more time, sir. Correct. You're good to go then? Just let me know when you're clear, and I'll knock her down. Over. Thanks, guys. That's right.

That's right, yeah, it'll do that a few times. You're about 10 minutes or so from the time you restored that breaker, and everything should allow you to initialize after that. Alright, over to you.

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Go ahead.

4890 to the CN 3869, 3869 east at Waterbury. It's Mark 4090, track 30 number 4809, 4809 is void. It's Mark 2 TWO, proceed from West Waterbury, switch no, to East Waterbury, switch no, on the way to South Main. 30S2 TWO, access marked 1ONE2 TWO, okay.

That is correct. It is going to be a bit there at Waterbury for 344 is just clearing into Hilliard now. And I think they still have to do some work before they come out of F-5-78, so be there for a bit.

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so everything is the same as today. All right, copy that. I'll get it in for you, and then I'll send you the confirmation over.

Gacy, River Dispatch, inform him with okay, the line, River Junction is left, making a turn on them. What? Request is reversed, check your auto.

0: 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Again, 3422 is now.
1: Scout dispatcher to 248, over. 248, what do you have for fuel, over?
2: We are 3300 gallons, over.
1: Copy that, and you just have that CP8904, over?
2: Correct.
1: Alright, got you lined all the way to Camp Douglas. 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I don't think I'll have anything coming against you, over.

0: No, I had a sub-dispatch, over.
1: Scratch off 71, now aboard the 2172. Looking to go eastward if we could. Well, we've got a little bit of work here, but it won't take us too long. Would you like to pick up our previous track warrant? 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Back one. Valley to back home.
0: All right. Do line one on 3890, and then we all agree New Limits Valley, meaning that east switch and 199.1. We'll protect the train then, Charlie.
1: That is correct. Okay.
0: All right, 4665, coming your way. Thank you.
1: Look at 4665.
0: Thanks, guys. Bye, Trout.

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1: CG detected. Mile 269.0. Coma 65 degrees. Axle 266. No alarm. Link 4130. Mile 269.0. Out.

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CC detector. Mile 254 point 0 coma number 2 main 65 degrees. Actual 266 no alarm. Link 4142 mile 254 point 0 out.

I didn't have access to make this work to make any kind of changes.

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0: 13, how about it?
1: Is at Larberry waiting for you to do the swap in. I got your jacket there, yeah.

4977. 4977 to the scene, 3942. 3942 west at Rapids. Fox 2, TWO. Scene from outpost 100-100. The East Library. Switch yes. On Whitehall submarine. Fox 3, THRE. Clear main track at East Library. 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

Okay. As info, I do have a track light in the OS at 3001 as well, and when you're ready, I'll... After stopping, VSF 6504 at CP 3001, you have authority pass signal displaying stop indication, eastbound move, main 2, over.

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You as well, thank you. DSM.

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dispatcher, BSF 8756 East, over. Got work at Cross today, and we're going to shuttle this train out to Victory once done. Let me know when you're ready for instructions, and I'll fill you in, over. Bring us in 102 today. There is a switch job on duty at the cross that's going to assist by pulling your set out off the DP side. Then once they put you back together, off to Victory with it, over. Another set of GTBs to get you to Victory when you're ready for the one.

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Casey, Minnesota Dispatcher, Foreman Witt, block applied, main to main, Grand Crossing. Correct, thank you.

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Okay, roger that. 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
1: Everyone
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0: PKC detector. Mile 2, 3, 5.4, coma 6, 2 degrees. Axles 2, 6, 6. No alarms. Length 4, 1, 1, 2. Mile 2, 3, 5.4. Out.
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AC Ribbon Side, Troy. All clear, Grand Crossing. Okay, they're both blocked this time, though. Thank you, sir.

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Dispatcher. 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

0: Car off, dispatcher 8756 East, over. Looks like I'm going to have to talk to you by Sullivan when you get up there, so holler at me, please, though.
1: Yeah, you guys are okay to the next sir. Did you guys have an okay reading when you went north through there earlier? Over? Alright, copy that. You guys are okay. Continue, over.
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3: 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Watch for lights, and stand by for your authority.
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decon up there for you.

He detected a smile. 2 0.0 6 5 degrees. Axis 2 6 6. No alarm. Length 4 1 2 7. 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

0: Yeah, I'm in the middle of the turf here, but I'm sure I'll get something in 1 minute.
1: BNSF to Cross, dispatch room.
0: You think the plant would know what they're selling to, that they can divide them out themselves.
1: What do we want it to read, over? Mike, do you have permission to change GTB 13027 to now read the BNSF 6338? Over. That is correct.

Bedroom out 14, back 12, correct, over. Yeah, and are you going to need the main track to do that, or just out to Sullivan?

Okay, let me know. I have it available, so just call me if you need it. 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

0: all crew members do agree that we still are protected by sighting in valley to 199.1.
1: There it comes, 3693, sir.
0: Alright, got 36-93. Thank you very much. Appreciate it.
1: You bet. Thanks, Cass Metro.

half, over. After stopping, BSF 8756 at Sullivan, you have authority to pass signal displaying stop indication. Main track 1 to Yardley 2 eastbound, over.

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And all switches, line lock check, for sighting movement. 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Delivery, guys, thank you. 1340 coming, he's back at Weaver, so just as a heads up, if you're only going to be 20 or 30 minutes, it shouldn't be an issue.

0: right, copy that. I'll make a note of it. E.L. Elvis Liz.
1: Gary Tower.
0: You do the same. Jaguar.
1: C-53, CP-5037, permission to the Crescent Yard. Nobody else is in there right now. Well, you got a minute, 280 back at front max, so you got about an hour, hour and a half at least. Thank you. No headroom or anything like that today, over.

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0: located at 1329-1329 DJ Rio. That is correct, sir.
1: Your 35 signal say stop main, he's diving at La Crosse looking out for your train. Over Black River, I believe you have to walk your route.
0: 3942 at Waterbury. Xbox 6 SIX. Work between West Waterbury, switch yes. Mile post 163-163 on White House 70. 30 is 1 on Evox Mark 6 SIX, sir.
1: I didn't copy any of that for West Wild. Loud and clear. Line lock check, rail traffic. Sounds good for Chin.

491 inbound power payload default, they may annul 490. Have they decided if they do annul it, that power will go at the same power along with 576.

that's 12IC3108. Hey, do you need a shove move there between Appleton and North Strobe, over? Alright, copy that, IC3108, Illinois Central 3108, you have 30 to make a 503 shove move there on the Fox River sub main between Appleton and North Strobe. Blocking protection has been established, over. That is all correct, sir.

station is requesting 647. The authority entered on 5 main track at the west of the SD yard, which follows up to the westbound.

CNRTC Dust 1211. Three thousand seven, over.

0: Hi, copy that. 74 1740 good for your train. 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Lights out at Orem and back into the Mars line.
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CPK 0 is bad, dry 71, CP 22 is 24. Over. Is there any way you guys could try to switch over to that 84 and see if you can get a hold of them? I got some Y engaged there on the north leg of the Y in the crescent that I need to inform about. They're not on 44 or 65. Over. Guys, appreciate the help.

KC River Dispatcher, down Howard Tower Road. Adam. YJ, don't know if they get a Y. I got KC3 in the yard there. Couldn't get a hold of them. If somebody is there, the president sounded like there was. You could let them know or have them call me so I can let them know.

K-53, there you are. Thank you. I guess there's wide gauge on the north leg of the ride. It's out of service. Do not use it. Over.

of 117, 117, 14.

Excuse me, that's Paul Bonner. All right, I sent you guys an authority to enter the main track. It's going to be 5119-5119 on your CDU. I do have one coming south right now. I might have them meet you guys at Winnebago if I have time. I'll get you guys back in the siding. Over.

0: Alright, you said 201.4, 201.4 on the siding, they're blocking the northbound signal, correct? Turned in. Hopefully they'll find someone out there shortly. Over. No problem. CNRTC, that's 12. Over. Out. CNRTC, that's 12. Over.
1: NOC to L578.
0: 5477. Over.
1: Do they have a throttle restriction verification for you? 1 at 7 and isolated all?
0: No problem, you guys have a good one. CNRTC, just 12, hold up.

0: So I do have in a power note that you are to lift the CN2636. Give me a minute, I'll locate it for you.
1: Medina Tower. 2257, go ahead.
0: Get that engine and continue north, over.
1: Copy.
0: I believe the 17 or the 0700 is at lunch, I believe. That's correct. I'll call customer service, you're going to have to ask for your second. Your contact,
1: correct? Copy that.
0: I'll let you be. Over.

0: Further, I can get the south end of the
1: wideback
0: for
1: him. Sienna, DC-12, over. Alright, copy that, guys. I think I probably have time to sneak you into the Kate Jackson sighting, over.
2: CD detected. Mile 269.0, coma 70 degrees. Axle 20, no alarm. Mile 269.0, out.
3: 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No short restriction.

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0: All right, Joe, you're just over 2,000 feet. 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Put him in the free track. Sand train's ahead of you. Picking up the engine at torque, and we'll proceed north. Scooters at lunch. You're outbound on the main. Yeah, S-706 is ahead of you. They called me probably 15 minutes ago. And they're going to add an engine to their processor. 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Currently, you have one engine on the head end of your car. She's trying to get two more added to sand. That hasn't gotten permission yet, over.
1: 40 mile more. 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Thank you.

0: Ready on 14, come in for 14.
1: C3 detected. Mile 254.0, coma, number 2, main 69 degrees. Axle 20, no alarm. Link 381, mile 254.0, out.
0: Pretty good.

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0: Marquette, Trey Master K, 53, over. All right, just checking on your status. Walking the set and releasing it. You headed south? We'll get back here, we'll shove into Ford truck. I'll have to see how your train lines up. Matt, put the south cars over to 2 or something, swinging back into 4.
1: You might have a track indication in front of you. Where you at? I'll show you, my plan is taking all the way up to 2996, so you might have to proceed for the rule there. Let me know. Venus 5, nobody's in front of you. Venus 5 is out.

Lambda 12 RTC, Homer. GTW 4934, go to. GTW 4934, all clear in KJX and sightings, which is normal, over. Happy you guys done for the day with the main minimum. All right, have a

0: 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I see no TOMA sub restrictions open.
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0: KC detector. Mile 2, 3, 5.4, coma 6, 9 degrees. Axles 2, 0. No alarms. Length 3, 9, 0. Mile 2, 3, 5.4 out.
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1: I'm sorry, CNS-13 RTC, home over. CN-3942, go ahead, over.
0: 1-2-3-5-6-0-3-0-5-0-3-0-3-0.
1: Okay, so with all switches normal, CN-3942-3942, reporting clear of track authority 5104-5104 at 1504-1504, MRS, over.
2: RS-2-0.0-7-0 degrees. Axles 2-0. No alarm. Length 3-9-1. Mile 2-2-0.0 out.
0: 220, have a good rest of your day. Any signal issues there between Graf and CP2791?
1: Alright, well, just checking. Let me know if anything changes. Otherwise, have a great night. Thank you. RTC out.

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0: Cindus 12, RTC, Homer. Alright, still location, I'll call you back. The track of 41523 is clear. Thank you. Slow RTC, IC 3108 over.
1: Calling the foreman in the Crescent Yard, over. Yeah, how long until you think you have that Y switch fixed, over?

0: Okay, copy that. Is the north leg of the Y, like where, is it on the east or west?
1: That's
0: okay, copy that. So 280 can't come down until you get that.
1: That would be so.

0: Okay, so they're coming east into River Junction and then need to go down. They wouldn't be able to come in that way, ever. Yeah, that's correct. They're headed east. They're coming from St. Paul, over. Okay, copy that. So they can go eastward coming in at River Junction proper and go down to Marquette. They just can't come from La Crosse and go down to Marquette, over.
1: Mark, can you say something to me?
0: All right, I got the director here. Maybe he could understand it better than I can. Can you explain it again, over?

0: Medallion-13 RTC, home and over. Yeah, CN 3869 North, look for signals at Hilliard. I see you guys picked up an engine, is that correct, over? That's all correct. Are you guys qualified to point if they ask me, over?
1: UKC detector, mile 220.071 degrees, axle 20, no alarm, length 390, mile 220.0 out.
2: 4220, main track, no detection.
3: Yes, CN going through, you're okay, keep telling. Probably gonna end up meeting the Amtrak at Madera. I'll see you here, over.
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Is there anything for us? 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

0: Mississippi River Dispatch, transfer Madary West. Over. All right, K-53, all clear of La Crescent. Over. You as well, thank you. Mississippi KSB River Dispatch, Ross. Mississippi Bridge, go ahead, over. Yep, you're okay to take the bridge after 6:44, over. As well, City KC River Dispatch, Ross. 280, go ahead, over. Yeah, they have some switch out of service in there. I'm waiting to hear back from the director. You can go through there, I guess. Well, it's North Leg Y is out of service due to Y gauge, which I guess you don't need to go through there, correct, over? I think I can let you go here. Just give me a minute here. Yeah, I think you can go through there. I'll get back to you.
1: KC, Wisconsin Dispatch, 852, UP 5431. Are you guys front to rear DP, over?

I'll keep you posted. It sounds like maybe at River Junction we may have to pull through and switch ends. Just the messenger. Over. Yeah, that's correct. Nope, just the messenger. I'll keep you posted, though.

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They're having issues with the switch there at the junction. They're

0: Understood. Taking the boombox with you. Over.
1: Sure. 280 CB 71 East. Over. You're okay. Head in. Simon Witt's working in.
0: I'll work on it. Over.
1: Yep. All correct. Over. 80 River Dispatch.
2: Went by, they were just taking that north end of the Y out of service to a YP.
3: Monroe, no restrictions up.

0: PKC detector. Mile 2, 3, 5.4, 7.0 degrees. Axles 2, 0. No alarms. Length 4, 0, 1. Mile 2, 3, 5.4 out.
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7 Bravo, dispatcher answering it, open. Alright, when I can, she's going to make two moves here, so it's going to be a while, just kick her feet up. It's going to be an eastbound, then it looks like Amtrak after that, and then we should be clear. Open.

0: Yeah, anything on the south leg is fine. You guys are coming from River Junction down to Marquette Central. Yeah, but just to stay on 4, correct? Out of service, which itself is fine, so no move on the north west coast of the project. All correct, and then all men and equipment are clear here, just a moment. All
1: correct, I'm all.
2: Same track 1333, depart in Tacoma, on a clear, over.
1: Clear, here we go.
0: Okay. Yeah, did you put a lock on that device with me?
3: There's a lock on.
0: Copy that, so I'm going to run up to the north light, which you put a lock on that.

Nothing, no, I heard you click. But, 1025 ready, Captain. 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
1: Speed detector, mile 220.071 degrees, axles 4, 6, 8, no alarm, length 6177, mile 220.0, out.

0: 1333, approach to Virgin, Raymore East, over.
1: All correct, 1330, 25 north, over.

about S-25 cars into 11, which is clear. Got all of 5 of the rear cars.

So the 284 detector shorted you two axles, over. But all the rest of them gave you the correct number, over. All right, well, you do have authority. The next one, have the chief check to make sure what's going on with that one. You didn't stop or break anywhere in there, did you, over? Okay, yes, authority, the next one. I'll talk to the chief. I'll let you know if he sees any anomalies, or... Thank you. Park's out.

0: I got AMTK 346 in there and 25-1537. That's a good TGB, over.
1: Also left, over.
0: I don't have the DOB. You have to get that from CNM, I think, over.
1: Weekend, so he's
0: probably really busy.
1: 5037 South Circuit, this is my post 150150 Montesta, check one of 40-03, that's 4003. At 1541 15 41 15 41 RDC, correct?

0: copy. What's that DTB number?
1: Six out 2 for two from Bravo to Mapos 15150 Market Servo main track. Check out 4004-4004. Tow line check 1, but number 2 dispatch RD shield.
0: 8477, the Y law 9128 over.

0: repeat. What are we doing today?
1: CTE detected. Mile 254.0, coma, number 2, main 72 degrees. Patrol 20, no alarm. Link 378, mile 254.0, out.
0: 1330, no defects, 254, Sparta, no restrictions ever.
2: But you need it out on the main as well, it's open. I can find a paperwork for it. All right, sir, Department of Health.
0: Go ahead. Alright, signals there, over.
2: Alarm, is there anything? Does it have a DB control switch on the deck wall?
0: Alright,
2: I copy that. We'll book it up.

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1: It's up across the dispatcher being assessed. 7260, sir. That's stop indication visible there. CP3001 up.
2: 431 West, mile board Monroe, no further restrictions, so the sub 852 out.
1: Stop and Venus 7268, set CP3001. You have authority to pass signal spike. Stop in case he's removed. 2 to 2.

CPKC detector. Mile 2, 3, 5.4. Toma 7, 1 degrees. Axles 4, 6, 8. No alarms. Length 6, 1, 9, 6. Mile 2, 3, 5.4. Out.

I'll reach after that. I don't think you have a half hour in front of Amtrak 1333. Probably have to wait for Zoom, I'm guessing. So you come out between Homer and Dunhauer and go to River Jones, shall we?

I don't know, how long would it take you to come out? But down Howard Siding to meet Amtrak 1333?

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1: 36940 coma 76 degrees. Axle 20 no alarm. Link 382 mile 269.0 out.
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Dennis Central Cross, South Dispatcher, BNSF 8756 East, over. Let's just, are you able to tie it down in the yard right where you're at, over? I was able to call you guys out, so they want 1800 call for you guys, so just spend a break. Thank you.

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Okay, you're going to go in at River Junction for 1333. Okay, see River, that's up.

22 vehicle train. I see you firing it up. I got your name in the hat. Over. Thank you. Q train, we'll get you across next, hopefully, after Amtrak goes by. I know you're running low. Being a 70, is that? Right now, hold on to your hat. So,

Venus 7 across, sub dispatcher, Venus 5282 west. Over. She's not going to let you through because there's another Amtrak in the picture. I'm just going to flag you up here and send the outbound. I'm going to staff an occasion visible at CP2996. You're stopping. Venus 5282 at CP2996. You have authority to pass the signal displaying stop indication. Westbound move. Main 1 to main 1.

0: question and repeat, pull it up, and I'll send them out there. Better than waiting 25, 30 minutes it's going to take for Amtrak to get in. Venus and DSF.
1: I'm
0: going to get Amtrak
1: 1333 by, and then I'll let you come
0: out and head to River Junction. Okay, back to River.
1: Swap out there.
0: Okay, see you, River Junction. But when it's not, thank you. It's a Diaz, oh.

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2: 644.
1: Hey, I'm going to change this up. Engineer class signal change there, banger, over.
2: Alrighty.
1: Alright, KCS 4159 can't comply with signal change. Engineer can't comply. I appreciate that. I'm going to take you down the main, bring the 852 in the siding, and keep you guys going ahead of Amtrak. Yeah, Oakdale, but, I don't know, we'll see how this plays out with 149 and the Amtrak, but a relief crew is on duty at La Crosse in 15 minutes for you guys.
2: Oh, excellent.
1: You got it, special. KC, Wisconsin Dispatch, UP 5431. I want to keep you going there. We'll meet Amtrak at Bangor. It'll be 2, that 644 will be there. And then Amtrak 7 will, or 8 will come up behind them there. Over.
2: All right,
1: fixed by the time y'all get up there, but Foreman Witt is there, so he can assist. Give you a ride if you don't have fixed, over. And I went and talked to her, and she said it was more like a track. Like, there was a tech train that went over that north lead of the Y. So that's, I guess, the issue. There, over.
2: All right, if it's the north lake of the Y, that's going to be going around the south lake of the Y.

Yeah, we'll see what happens. Like, I think she wants to take you down the siding and switch ends. Over. Yeah, no, I think the bridge switched. The lead, that north lead, or whatever, east lead, I don't know. Bridge switches out of service. Over.

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0: CT detected. Mile 254.0, coma number 1, main 76 degrees. Axle 468, no alarm. Link 6176, mile 254.0, out.
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1: Alright.
0: Hey, you ready to leave? Go back home, over. Okay, your TDBO 7436 is still a good one. No exceptions on the Whitehall sub. So I will give you track authority number 5284-5284 to the CN 8948-8948 at Wisconsin Rapids. Checkbox 1, ONE. 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

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Shows okay at 1622-1622 MRS, over.

0: CG detected. Mile 369.0, coma 76 degrees. Axle 686, no alarm. Link 7233, mile 369.0, out.
1: 644, no defect, 69.0 detector, approaching Bangor, no restrictions.

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0: 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F581, go ahead.
1: That's 353 57 7. Yes, sir.

250 service, I'll show you the two Broncos, 125, 125, my fifth up. That's from the 4002, so we'll get 3 at 1637. 267 RTC is at Curtin.

0: 280, TK 87,
1: 10. Yeah, we got a clear midair east, let's go to 94.
0: Squad number 4008, 4008.
1: Four, clear midair east.
0: 8071, 8071 south, Esther TH. The MOP was 142, 114. Take out 2, proceed from Mapos 137, 137 Marquette Sub to Mapos 125, 125 Marquette Sub on main track. Sub 4008, 4008, tow line check 1, 192, dispatch RDC.

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1: Copy that.

Tennessee River Dispatch to call informant Whitworth. Yeah, just checking in. I'm at 576 coming in, and then 852 will be there. How long until you think it would be fixed there? Over. Okay, copy that. So 852 can't come in at Bridge Switch and get to Marquette. He's going to have to pull across to River Junction and come in River Junction proper to Marquette, over. All right, radio's breaking up. I can't make out what you said there, over. Yeah, I can hear you now, over.

Okay, copy that. So 852 is okay to come in at Bridge Switch and go down to Marquette then, over. Okay, copy that. Thank you, over. 576, I guess, will be coming in before that backhoe or whatever gets in there, over. They're going to come in just like 280 in at River Junction proper down to Marquette, over. Okay, copy that. I'll call both of them to talk to you before they come in there, over. All right, thank you, the KC River Dispatch Office.

0: CB detector. Mile 269.0, coma 77 degrees. Actual 5D, no alarm. Link 1065, mile 269.0, out.
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0: chase
2: in the back, over.
0: Going by shortly, that was sweet. And then 149 is going to meet 8 at Monroe. I'll bring 149. And then I just talked to your relief. They said cab's supposed to be at La Crosse at 1700. They suggested Graphite Road. I told them you probably didn't fit there. So found out Monroe for them. Over.
1: All right, Monroe works.
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3: 2 5 4 0 Coma number 1 main 77 degrees. Axle 686. No alarm. Link 7242. Mile 254.0. 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

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If you could just let me know when you're all west of Mile Creek East.

0: 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Mile 254.0, number 2, main 75 degrees. Axle 52, no alarm. Link 1076. Mile 254.0 out.
1: 644 stop military road out.
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1: 269.0 Homo 77 degrees. Tactical 4 6 8. No alarm. Link 6242 miles. 269.0 out.
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0: 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I-68, KCS-4698, get ahead over. 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

0: TKC detector. Mile 2, 3, 5.4, coma 7, 3 degrees. Axles 3, 1, 6. No alarms. Length 7, 3, 6, 6. Mile 2, 3, 5.4 out.
1: Speedy 772 West 35 4 no defense. 149 out.

0: Mississippi River Dispatch, transfer Madera West, over. Yeah, 852, go ahead, over. Uh, 576 is going to be going in, and then you can follow them down to Marquette. Foreman Witt is working in the yard. You'll have to talk to him before you go in there, over.
1: All right, CP-346, ready to copy him.
0: Oh, yeah, we didn't think you'd get in at bridge switch, but they said you...
2: This is Wisconsin Dispatch. 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
1: KCS Tesla. 692 for Tesla. Love to Rafa's 137-137. Park that sub on main track. Track number 4010.
2: Just, cab just got there. They said Graphite Road, and if you could leave your TGBOs for them, just leave your paperwork on there.
3: All right, Graphite Road's the middle of Monroe there?
2: Yeah, fine, I won't need you guys to clear up. They can clear up once they get on, over.
3: Yeah, copy that.
2: Here we go, Spencer.
1: That is for them.

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0: PKC detector. Mile 2, 3, 5, point, 4, coma, 7, 4, degrees. Axles 5, 2, no alarms. Length 1, 0, 7, 1. Mile 2, 3, 5, point, 4, out.
1: Amtrak 80, 235, 4, no defects over.

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0: 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TGBO 7552 is a good one with no exceptions. And that sound accurate, over?

0: 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Authority 5329-5329 to the GTW 4907-4907 shows okay at 1721-1721 MRS, over.
1: 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And,

0: Okay, copy that. 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Yep, all correct, over.
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Smile. 2 2 0.0.76 degrees. Axle. 5 2. No alarm. Length. 1 0 7 4. Smile. 2 2 0.0 out.

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Another one, show you over.

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0: Flight 515, Joe, you are at a perfection.
1: Micro number 42, so I check one, line number 2, gate time is 1734, 734, DQ. About one second, I'll talk to the crew ahead, one second.

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0: 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Coma number 2. Main 76 degrees. Axle 316. No alarm. Link 7311. Mile 254.0. Out.
1: 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Before no defect. 149.

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0: I-71, cars tied down east of Liberty Street, and you left the power in front of the B&B, over. Okay, everything, all the switches are landlocked, check for the siding. Copy that. How many cars are east of Liberty there, over? Okay, copy that. Are those J-19 cars, over? Okay, copy that. Thank you, over. Alright, and okay, they get rid of your TGBO. Copy that, over. KC River Dispatch Route.
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Track number 4013, 4013, 4013, 4013, 4013, 4013, 4013, 4013, 4013, 4013, 4013, 4013, 4013, 4013, 4013, 4013, 4013, 4013, 4013, 4013, 4013, 4013, 4013, 4013, 4013, 4013, 4013, 4013, 4013, 4013, 4013, 4013, 4013, 4013, 4013, 4013, 4013, 4013, 4013, 4013, 4013, 4013, 4013, 4013, 4013, 4013, 4013, 4013, 4013, 4013, 4013, 4013, 4013, 4013, 4013, 4013, 4013, 4013, 4013, 4013, 4013, 4013, 4013, 4013, 4013, 4013, 4013, 4013, 4013, 4013, 4013, 4013, 4013, 4013, 4013, 4013, 4013, 4013, 4013, 4013, 4013, 4013, 4013, 4013, 4013, 4013, 4013, 4013, 4013, 4013, 4013,

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All right, so with all switches to the rear restored normal and CN 5466, 5466, reporting clear of track authority 5050, 5050 at 1749, 1749, MRS, over.

All right, CN 5466, all correct on that repeat. And you too, Jason, both of you, enjoy the rest of your night. RTC out.

SIX. This authority has one ONE Oxford 6.

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1: Without Owen, open. 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

All right, track is on B5340-5340 to the CN5421-5421. Shows okay at 1754-1754. MRS, over.

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0: CT detector. Mile 269.0 Homa 77 degrees. I 316 no alarm. Link 7365 mile 269.0 out.
1: Being 772 west

0: CPKC detector. Mile 2, 3, 5.4. Coma 7, 4 degrees. Axles 1, 2. No alarms. Length 1, 4, 7. Mile 2, 3, 5.4. Out.
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0: 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Stop the road. Did he get the outlet last though?
1: 644 diverging approach, Monroe West, taking a sign, prepared to stop Monroe East.
0: Carolyn? 576 CP 74, 60.
2: What happened is that, yeah, I don't know. I will try to check this on my list.
0: 34-60 South, so you can peep my post 141-141 Market, truck number 4010-4010 at 18-10, 1810 RDC, is that turtle?
2: Yeah.
0: Alright, I'll put 141, you just said 149. Yeah, 141, 114 Market. Thanks, sir. Copy. Push out. All right, 852, UP 5431. Track one over 4015, 4015, 4031. 5431 South S2G, check my phone 153152. Check out one, track one number 4013, 4013, void. Check out two, proceed from Bluff to my phone 141-141 Market Sub on main track. Track one number 4015, 4015, till I check two, numbers one and two, dispatch RDC.

Sacramento 46, July check 2, number 22, okay, time is 18, 12, 1, 2, RD, 0.

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0: Alright, and pulling in Raymore East, over.
1: Yes, sir, if the service track is clear, over.
0: I'm showing it clear. Get your lights in there and watch your nose, I guess, sir.

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0: Charlie-Boy, about 40 King of Fame pounds. I'll come back to you for a warning. My 2 UP 5431 over. Track number
1: Reporting clear of track authority 5284, 5284. MRS, over.

0: Piper number 4017, call us 71, that number 2 or 3 5 18 34 and 8 4 DQ.
1: Alright, 2 South off the marsh line.

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1: And TGVO number 25-1216, over.
0: I was a test, you passed, and still good, no changes.
1: All right. Ready to come out of Monroe whenever you're ready for Oakdale. Over.
0: We'll get one by Amtrak 7. Kind of a big deal. And then you guys are St. Paul crew, correct?
1: No, we're a Portage crew. We just swapped out with a St. Paul crew. Over.
0: Alright, then I'll figure out what we're going to do with that power. Because on the worksheet, it shows power going back to St. Paul, and I don't think you guys want to take that there.
1: Preferably not, no.
0: Okay, let me make some calls, and then look for lights after 7. I'll stack you back in the east end, over.
1: Okay, sounds good, dispatcher. Thank you very much.
0: Thanks, guys.
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0: CS 4698, all clear, main line, everything. Never mind. All west, Raymore East, in the clear.
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0: I appreciate it. Thanks, guys. Dispatcher.

0: Is that your 43 Job 41 UP2234 over?
1: Go ahead, clear over.
0: I want to touch base with you and see what we got going. I got this MLCH, so I have to race down the rail. They just went through Maramita Valley there in an hour. I just want to touch base with you. They will not clear the West End at any time. They are coming in 13,000, reduced down to 11,000 for their pickup, and then for their set out, and then take up to 16 plus. So what time frame are you guys going to be ready to go? Over.
2: Mr. Hector says he will call you and grab some.

0: across of dispatcher, Venus at 5756 East, over. And now would be a good time to get about getting ready to blast off of. I'll see if you guys fired up. Let me know when you're ready, ready at the signal there.
1: Oh, at least I'll look good over.
2: Okay, yeah, we won't be clearing out, Cross. Have a good one.
0: Cross, over. Thank you. Give me 50 of them.
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0: Mart Sand, over.
1: Mart, bye.
0: CP here. We're still a couple miles away. We're waiting on Amtrak to go by first, and then we got 170 cars for you. How do you want it?
1: We're moving stuff around right now.

0: off route right now. I have you shut down.
1: Leg there. So, all right, we'll call you when we get closer and ready for that activity. Here we go.

0: 68. Be real, pal, you're lined in.
1: Coming ahead.
0: Either way, it's on my way.

0: 181, open.
1: You're aligned ahead.
0: I just issued a GDO for a 529C up at milepost 347.11, 171st Street. I can officially give it to you whenever you're okay with it. I just wanted to let you know before you head back that I need to give that to you. So if you could call me at your earliest convenience so I can relay that to you.

0: Oh, okay. I just didn't want to interrupt you if you're in the middle of it. So the DVO number on the Minneapolis sub is 3363-3363, be governed by rule 529C-529 Charlie at 171st Street, milepost 811, Minneapolis sub main on. Sure, it's 171st Street, 171 Street. Oh.
1: It was 121, 121 Market, Eastern Public 47, 10017, 1857, 1857, 1857, 1857, 1857, 1857, 1857, 1857, 1857, 1857, 1857, 1857, 1857, 1857, 1857, 1857, 1857, 1857, 1857, 1857, 1857, 1857, 1857, 1857, 1857, 1857, 1857, 1857, 1857, 1857, 1857, 1857, 1857, 1857, 1857, 1857, 1857, 1857, 1857, 1857, 1857, 1857, 1857, 1857, 1857, 1857, 1857, 1857, 1857, 1857, 1857, 1857, 1857, 1857, 1857, 1857, 1857, 1857, 1857, 1857, 1857, 1857, 1857, 1857, 1857, 1857, 1857, 1857, 1857, 1857, 1857, 1857, 1857, 1857, 1857, 1857, 1857, 1857, 1857, 1857, 1857, 1857, 1857, 1857, 1857, 1857, 1857, 1857, 1857, 1857, 1857, 1857, 1857, 1857, 1

0: Thanks, sir. 4012, voice anytime, Melba. Oh, they're at Eckers right now, meeting at 280. Got a recrew at Eckers due to time, then go down to Marquette. Get rid of me, a train DP, then be split on Arkansas.
1: Give me a call if you need anything. Otherwise, you're all set. RTC out.
0: 852, you can 6431. 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Mopos 121-121, markets up on Maker. 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

0: 4019, Kilowatt Trek 1, Lodama 2, Kilowatt Trek 1, Lodama 2, Kilowatt Trek 1, Lodama 2, Kilowatt Trek 1, Lodama 2, Kilowatt Trek 1, Lodama 2, I might end up taking you to Echoes if we have on time. If not, Marquette somewhere else. I know it's gonna be close. I know it's gonna be close. I might be 100 or something around that.
1: Here on back, Kyle.

Well, we'll get you out to K Jackson. I'll have to meet one there, over. Thank you. That's 12. W5855, over. Clear in northbound signal location, over. I just pushed the buttons, over.